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walls around me, and that's why the devil just can't get around me. Every single night's alright.

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Well, I guess it's too late to change it now. In the rural American town, fairground, I go round and I go round. It's a great wide gulf between intentions and what ground met me. I check my phone, make the sound like theme from failure, perform for just you, like the new road built out of black country ground. I think she's still waiting there for us, somewhere underneath what we built to keep the waters clean. It's a one-size-fits-all hardcore cyber fetish, early naughty zine. She sells matcha shots to pay for printing costs in a PR team. She's recently enlightened, and for some reason that fades.

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So tell me you can't bet a room that I'm not in.

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1: Well, listen, me. Well, I think one of the main reasons why I've been also blessed by the Most High to get inspiration because of my judgment, and I never bias with that, you know. I personally feel like little artist named Assassin have a great future.
0: Definitely.
1: You know what I mean? He have a lot of potential. You know what I mean? I just want to master certain things, and it will come through the passage of time.
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